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0: 101.7 The One. Julie B. and Nick. Mornings on The One. If you missed this morning, you missed a lot.
1: A small percentage of adults admit they raise their voice at this almost every day.
2: Well, if the TV counts, that's definitely happening at my house when somebody's hockey team is playing.
1: See, back in the day, if you were talking to your TV, it would be because, you know, the screen was fuzzy or whatever. Mm. You'd have to give the TV a little smack on the side of it, fix the antenna, you know?
2: Right. Well, he's just yelling at the team. It's not the TV, actually.
1: The TV's technology works fantastic. It's just a stupid display with the stupid team on it sometimes. Computers, though. Apparently, computers. You may raise your voice at your computer almost every day.
2: I was going to say, somebody in this room might be every day.
1: Who is that, Julie?
2: Well, it's not me.
0: Mornings on The One.
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9: Cloudy today with a few showers, a risk of thunderstorms. Tonight, showers with a risk of a thunderstorm and a low of 19. Monday, a few showers, more risk of thunderstorms in the morning with a high of 25, going down to a cloudy low of 20 overnight. Tuesday, a mix of sun and clouds with a 40% chance for rain, a high of 26, falling to a low of 18 with a chance for more rain overnight.

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5: 101.7 weather. Cloudy today with a few showers and risk of thunderstorms. Tonight, showers with a risk of a thunderstorm and a low of 19. Monday, a few showers, more risk of thunderstorms in the morning with a high of 25, going down to a cloudy low of 20 overnight. Tuesday, a mix of sun and clouds with a 40% chance for rain, high of 26, falling to a low of 18 with a chance for more rain overnight.

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4: 101.7 weather. Cloudy today with a few showers, a risk of thunderstorms. Tonight, showers with a risk of a thunderstorm and a low of 19. Monday, a few showers, more risk of thunderstorms in the morning with a high of 25, going down to a cloudy low of 20 overnight. Tuesday, a mix of sun and clouds with a 40% chance for rain, high of 26, falling to a low of 18 with a chance for more rain overnight.

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0: 101.7 The One. Julie B and Nick. Mornings on The One. If you missed this morning, you missed a lot.
1: How much money would it take you to jump into a thing of scorpions, though?
2: I don't know, like, if there is enough money, like, in this
1: say $50,000 right now. Jump into that pit of scorpions.
2: I don't think so.
1: Just get out. You're not likely to be bit or stung.
2: Oh, if you're not likely to be, but what are the chances of that? I mean, that's the whole point of it being a thing, where you go, I'm going to give you 50 grand because it is dangerous. I don't think so. No. It might have to be a lot, or maybe there isn't enough money. I really don't know. I don't think so.
1: I'd do it for 10 grand.
0: Mornings on The One.
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4: 101.7 weather. Cloudy today with a few showers, a risk of thunderstorms. Tonight, showers with a risk of a thunderstorm and a low of 19. Monday, a few showers, more risk of thunderstorms in the morning with a high of 25, going down to a cloudy low of 20 overnight. Tuesday, a mix of sun and clouds with a 40% chance for rain, a high of 26, falling to a low of 18 with a chance for more rain overnight.
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0: 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I'm Ryan Drury. Kincardine says it wants Ontario to establish clearer rules for large data centers before municipalities are forced to evaluate projects on their own. Kincardine's Alan Smith says there is currently no data center proposal before the municipality, but the CAO says officials believe interest could eventually come.
1: We have a history of large-scale projects, and but this case we just need to have the province take the lead and develop a strong framework that's not going to help Kincardine, but it's going to help all municipalities in Ontario.
0: Smith says Kincardine's existing energy sector, location, and available land could make the municipality attractive to developers in the future. Employers in Wellington County are increasingly having to look outside their own communities for workers, with a new report pointing to housing affordability as a major factor. Our own Adam Bell has more.
2: The Workforce Planning Board of Waterloo Wellington Dufferin says discussions with local employers suggest a dramatic shift in where workers are coming from. Approximately 80% of workers were previously recruited from the nearby community, but this trend has almost completely reversed. The report also points to younger workers remaining at home longer, particularly in rural communities where rental housing can be limited.
0: The planning board warns that could have longer-term consequences for employers that traditionally relied heavily on people already living nearby. From the Canadian Press, the union representing workers at General Motors says its members have voted overwhelmingly in favor of ratifying new contracts with the automaker. Unifor and GM agreed August 22nd on tentative labor contracts for more than 4,600 auto workers in Ontario, and union members voted on them over the weekend. The union said yesterday the three-year collective agreements increase wages for full-rate production members to $50.20 an hour and skilled trades workers to $62.71 an hour. Unifor National President Lana Payne said the agreements could also commit more than $1 billion in investments to Canadian GM facilities. The Bank of Canada will grapple with fresh tariff headwinds as it prepares for its next interest rate decision on Wednesday. Stats Canada reported last week the economy grew at its fastest pace in more than 3 years in the second quarter, though many economists believe new American tariffs of 50% will cut that momentum short. The Bank of Canada has held its benchmark interest rate steady at 2.25% in six straight decisions, and most economists don't expect the bank to change its stance now. For more on these and other stories, visit cknxnewstoday.ca.
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0: In sports, as the Jays roll into a critical three-game series against the Guardians starting tomorrow with an off day today, the Jays offense showed up in a three-game weekend sweep of the Seattle Mariners. The Jays outscored the visitors 19-4. Toronto's starting pitching was also impeccable, capped off by a stunning seven-inning shutout from 42-year-old Max Scherzer in the club's 7-0 win in the finale yesterday. The seven-inning, 10-strikeout, and 97-pitch outing were season highs for Scherzer, who won for the first time since March 31st. The veteran righty also moved past Gaylord Perry into ninth on Major League Baseball's all-time strikeout list. Canada's Leila Fernandez is on to the second round of the U.S. Open. The Laval, Quebec native defeated China's Shuai Zhang 6-3, 6-2 in the opening round women's singles action yesterday. Later in the day, Richmond Hill's Denis Shapovalov defeated Serbia's Miomir Kecmanovic 6-4, 4-6, 6-4, 6-1 in men's singles play.
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0: Weather for today, showers likely, maybe even some thunderstorms, a high of 25. Tonight, mainly cloudy, a low of just 20. Tomorrow, a chance of showers and thunderstorms, a high of 28. On Wednesday, cloudy with showers, a high of 26. It's 19 degrees at CKNX. I'm Ryan Drury.
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8: music. Thank you very much, Ryan. It's 6:06. Good Monday morning to you.
9: Good morning.
8: Welcome back there, Julie B.
9: Thanks very much.
8: I haven't seen you in 3 weeks.
9: Oh, yeah, because you were off for a while.
8: We got to catch up.
9: We have 1 week of summer left.
8: Yeah, buddy. And you're already not liking the temperature so far this morning.
9: Well, it feels humid. I don't know.
8: It is. No con on the one?

0: 101.7 The One, Penny on Loeb with Jordan and Span. It's 6:12. Julie B and Nick, hello to you.
1: Hey, good Monday morning. Cloudy, chance of showers early this morning. Maybe a few ending this afternoon. Then a mix of sun and cloud.
0: Yeah, when you went away, Julie B, everything went to hell.
1: What?
0: Everything went to hell. I didn't have any power steering on my vehicle.
1: Don't know how that affect. How come I affect that, but...
0: I don't know. Just a coincidence. We went down to London to a hotel, and we had to switch rooms at 8:15 in the evening.
1: Yeah, why is that?
0: Because of a leaky air conditioner. Created a big puddle that wasn't there when we went out for dinner.
1: Yeah.
0: And then we came back, and it was fine the first night, but the second night it went to pear-shaped.
1: Yeah.
0: Oh, and also, you know what spins, Julie B? Your washing machine.
1: Sure does. Washing machine. Did that go?
0: Bearing. The bearing on the washing machine apparently is, needs replacing. And there's a 10-year limited parts warranty on said washing machine.
1: How old is it?
0: It's 4 years old.
1: Oh.
0: But it doesn't, your warranty does not cover that part.
1: Of course not.
0: Of course not. So I want to take a baseball bat.
1: Wow.
0: To
1: so you've had lots of stories without me.
0: It's good times, Julie B.
1: Good times.
0: Good times.
1: I didn't have a whole lot of any of that.
0: I hope you had a good time off.
1: Yeah.
0: I'm sure. Nice and relaxing.
1: Good. Yeah.
0: You ordered some Julie B weather for it as well.
1: I didn't intentionally do that, but here we are.
0: Cool down a little
1: bit. I heard that I was coming back to work, so I thought, hey, let's get that humidity cranked up.
0: 25 the high today, 30 with the humidity. We could get some rain, maybe a thunderstorm, and pretty much the same tomorrow, but even warmer.
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0: 101.7, the one Tate McRae, and She's All I Want to Be. Olivia Dean, before that, you weren't singing along, Julie B. What's the matter with you? You
1: with
0: feeling
1: what?
0: Okay with Olivia Dean?
1: Sure, was.
0: Olivia
1: you just Dean. Weren't listening.
0: Oh. What? I'll just shut up now. It's 6:21, Julie B. and Nick, 25 the high today, warmer with the humidity, maybe some rain. We're sitting at 18 right now.
1: It's going to be even warmer tomorrow.
0: When this happens at your house, Julie B., does it bother you? Because it bothers me, but I don't say anything. Because I say things about other things that bother me.
1: You should write it down, even if you don't say it out loud.
0: Okay, I go. Should. The clock on the microwave.
1: Right.
0: You know, do you set the clock on the microwave? Like
1: yes.
0: The time?
1: Yes.
0: The time. Well, when you use the microwave, like say it's counting down from a minute, and you stop the microwave when there's, say, 15 seconds left.
1: Right.
0: The display still says 15 seconds.
1: Right, and it flashes in my house, because that's...
0: Oh, it flashes too?
1: Oh, yeah, I love that. I'm with you on this.
0: Do you hit stop or reset to get the display back to the time,
1: yes,
0: the clock?
1: Yes, I do. Some people do not.
0: No, some people do not. And it's one of those stupid little things that, you know, bothers you, but really shouldn't, you know?
1: Exactly. It's one of your first world problems. I get it. Sometimes, yeah, it's just a little annoyance, a little pet peeve, one of those things.
0: Well, yours is blinking, too. That would do.
1: Yeah,
0: it.
1: So that makes me notice it
0: double.
1: More, but I just go over and fix it, and then it doesn't have to bother me anymore.
0: Push the button, and all is good.
1: Yeah,
0: huh?
1: It's all good. I guess the power went out when we were away, but Emily was home for part of the time we were away, so she... reset things, but things were not exactly at the right time when I was getting ready this morning. I'm like,
0: things?
1: Wait a minute. I had all kinds of time this morning, and then I went, no, I don't.
0: All you weren't late, so that's
1: yay.
0: A good thing.
2: You know it's Rona week when the checkout sounds like this. You're going to need a bigger cart. Don't miss out on Rona week, August 27th to September 9th.
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2: Why don't we just spend some time together and see where that takes us?
1: Julie B. and Nick. 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

0: 101.71 Virginia to Vegas with no excuses. It's 6:43. Julie Bianca, hello to you.
1: Hey, good morning. We could see showers or a thunderstorm at some point today. Then maybe a mix of sun and cloud. High of 25 will feel like 30.
0: You've done this 30 times in the past 24 hours, Julie B. In fact, I have too, apparently.
1: Really?
0: On average. But you're not doing it now, because you got to do it when you're sleeping, or at least attempting to sleep, and it's changing sleeping positions. You think you do that 30 times in a day, or like in a night?
1: No.
0: Like, I don't think so.
1: I don't think I do.
0: Not that I know of.
1: Because I'm awake when I do it. I rarely move without waking up. Mm-hmm. So I can't imagine. I mean, I don't sleep enough as it is. I really hope I don't have to wake up 30 times a night.
0: Yeah. Do you sleep on, you're a side sleeper or a tummy sleeper?
1: Side sleeper. I was always kind of a half side, half stomach, you know, with the, sort of your leg crossed over. And it's like, it's better supposedly to be a side sleeper. So I've been trying to do that the last couple of years.
0: I was never a stomach sleeper. I can't do that. Or even part of my stomach, but I am a side sleeper. Almost in a fetal position. I don't know why. Let's ask the shrink
1: just
0: later.
1: Just life.
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0: Flo Rida and Good Feeling 101.7 The One next Sunday in Sable Beach. He will be the Sable Beach Party going on this Labor Day weekend.
1: Yeah, it's going to be good times.
0: Simple plan on the Saturday nights, and we'll get to, like, a country, including
1: Haley McNeil from Teeswater.
0: Teeswater on Friday. 6:53 is the time, 25 the high today, closer to 30 with the humidity. We may get rain. What's going on in the world of celebrity, Julie B?
1: Well, Billie Eilish was there when her brother, Phineas O'Connell, tied the knot with his longtime girlfriend, Claudia Sulewski, this past weekend. In fact, she officiated the ceremony.
0: Tom Hardy, under the alias of Frankie Pulitzer, has released a 15-track rap album with Czarface. The record also features Busta Rhymes and Method Man on there.
1: Really? At the box office, Spider-Man Brand New Day continues to dominate in week 5 with $22 million. Coyote versus Acme surges past expectations. It snagged number 2 with $15.4 million. Now, it's an interesting mix of live action and animation that was shelved a few years back. Elsewhere, Ridley Scott's The Dog Stars, a post-apocalyptic thriller starring Jacob Elordi and Margaret Qualley, bombed with just an $8 million premiere on an estimated $70 to $110 million budget.
0: Other movie news, a new Pokemon movie is headed to the big screen. Pokemon Wild Card was announced Sunday night during the closing ceremonies of the 2026 Pokemon World Championships in San Francisco. Meanwhile, 2027 also will see the debut of a Pokemon series on Disney Plus called The Misadventures of Sirfetch'd Pichu.
1: And Laura Dern will give the speech honoring George Clooney at the opening ceremonies of the Venice Film Festival on Wednesday, where he will receive a Golden Lion for Lifetime Achievement. He is one of only 3 people to have been nominated in 6 different Oscar categories throughout his career.
0: It is 6:54, almost 55, and that is your celebrity status.
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0: Good morning with an update for CKNX News Today. .ca. I'm Ryan Drury. Kincardine officials say they expect data center developers will eventually come looking at communities like theirs, and they want the province to make sure municipalities are ready when that happens. The municipality recently submitted recommendations on Ontario's proposed data center playbook, calling for stronger rules around municipal involvement, infrastructure costs, and transparency. CAO Alan Smith says the municipality's location, available land, and established energy sector could all make it attractive to developers.
1: Data centers need to be fully transparent with the public, so we know exactly the type of information and what kind of data center we are possibly be hosting in the municipality.
0: Kincardine is home to Bruce Power and a significant nuclear sector supply chain. While large data centers can require substantial amounts of electricity and supporting infrastructure. From CBC News, one person died and about 15 people are missing or unaccounted for after a major flash flood at the Grand Canyon forced evacuations, pushed large boulders into the Colorado River, and knocked out the sole water pipeline that serves tourists and residents, the National Park Service said yesterday. The body of a 46-year-old man was recovered last night near Crystal Rapids along the Colorado River, the Park Service said, without providing additional details. Officials from an Arizona coroner's office were on scene. The flooding Saturday in Bright Angel Creek, which flows into the river, led to more than 60 people being airlifted from the depths of the canyon. The Park Service asked anyone with details about hikers or campers still unaccounted for to get in touch. The Arizona Department of Public Safety was helping with additional evacuations yesterday. The limited potable water supply because of the damaged pipeline means tourists won't be able to stay overnight at lodges and hotels within the park starting today. Year-round residents are being asked to conserve their water. From the Globe and Mail, advocates for prisoners are urging the Ontario government to preserve mandatory coroner's inquests into inmate deaths, saying the hearings foster transparency at a time of increasing jail fatalities. The government is proposing to scrap the requirement for an inquest into the case of any inmate who dies from non-natural causes. Instead, the coroner's office would conduct an annual review of deaths in correctional facilities. But such a change would limit institutional accountability while denying families answers, said Alexander McClelland, a criminology professor at Carleton University who tracks in-custody fatalities across the country. For more on these and other stories, visit cknxnewstoday.ca.
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0: In sports, as the Jays roll into a critical three-game series against the Guardians starting tomorrow with an off day today, the Jays offense showed up in a three-game weekend sweep of the Seattle Mariners. The Jays outscored the visitors 19-4. Toronto's starting pitching was also impeccable, capped off by a stunning seven-inning shutout from 42-year-old Max Scherzer in the club's 7-0 win in the finale yesterday. The seven-inning, 10-strikeout, and 97-pitch outing were season highs for Scherzer, who won for the first time since March 31st. The veteran righty also moved past Gaylord Perry into ninth on Major League Baseball's all-time strikeout list. Canada's Leila Fernandez is on to the second round of the U.S. Open. The Laval, Quebec native defeated China's Shuai Zhang 6-3, 6-2 in the opening round women's singles action yesterday. Later in the day, Richmond Hill's Denis Shapovalov defeated Serbia's Miomir Kecmanovic 6-4, 4-6, 6-4, 6-1 in men's singles play.
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0: Weather for today, showers likely, maybe even some thunderstorms, a high of 25. Tonight, mainly cloudy, a low of just 20. Tomorrow, a chance of showers and thunderstorms, a high of 28. On Wednesday, cloudy with showers, a high of 26. It's 19 degrees at CKNX. I'm Ryan Drury.
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4: 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It's Julie B. and Nick here, the One Morning Show. Welcome to Monday.
6: Good day to you. Hope you had a great weekend. We'll have a couple of more winners for some secondary prizes as part of our Listowel Daycation contest.
4: Yeah, this Friday we're in Listowel.
6: Hey, buddy.
4: To do the show. It's the last day of August.
6: It is?
4: Whoa.
6: Children, one more week of your summer, so enjoy it. Lady Gaga on the one.

0: 101.7 The One, Coldplay and the Chain Smokers. It is 7:13. Julie, Bea, Nick, it is, it's frankly dark outside our window.
1: It is. It is raining. Yeah, the window forecast is wet.
0: Indeed.
1: It's going to be 25, feel like 30 today.
0: Some celebrations coming up soon. You can still get one to us on the website at 1017theone.ca. All right. Let's say you're going out to a fast food restaurant, Julie B. You know, the fine employee gives you your tray of food. Maybe it's just the bag, but you're going to sit down in the restaurant and eat your food.
1: Yeah.
0: So when you're done eating your food, what do? Do you just leave your food on the tray or in a bag and on the table and then leave? Or what do you do?
1: No, not usually, right? No one's normally coming around. I mean, they will, I guess, if you leave it there, they're going to clean it up. But generally, the garbage is right near the door.
0: I always take it and put it in the trash.
1: It's when I always volunteer to do the dishes. Hey, I'll get those.
0: There's just this post on social media. It's rage baiting, essentially,
1: where
0: there's a couple of tables at a fast food restaurant. In this case, it's a Burger King. And all the food garbage is left on a tray, but then the tray is just left there.
1: I also don't think they finished that. I'm pretty sure that burger hasn't even been opened.
0: Lots of french fries still remaining on that thing.
1: See, mine would be much tidier than that, even if I did leave it.
0: But this post, apparently it's been used, this picture has been recycled by numerous people.
1: Oh, no doubt.
0: Over the years of social media.
1: Don't believe everything you see or read.
0: Exactly. But it, you know, got the question going, because some people would do that. And just leave it there, expecting the employee to clean up after them, but I would not be one of those people, because just have some respect.
1: Just teach your kids to tidy up after themselves.
0: Exactly. Nobody's your slave.
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7: 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And

0: 101.7 The One, the Jay-Z last version of Beyonce's Crazy in Love. It's 7:23. We did have some lightning, heard some thunder outside our window.
1: Yeah, it's raining. It's eat outside day, but maybe not right now. How about that?
0: No. 25 the high. We are sitting right now at 18 outside of our window. Happy Monday.
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1: For this last day of August, happy birthday wishes going to Valen Hopkins in Hanover. A very happy fifth birthday to our special little man. Mommy and Daddy love you so much. Enjoy your day. That's love from Mommy and Daddy.
0: Josh and Amy of Hanover, a.k.a. Night Ninja and Luna Girl, happy anniversary. Wow, 13 years already. What a fun time your wedding was, and the fun continues. Here's to many more fun years to come. That's from Harry, Lori, Troy, and Lila.
1: And that looks like everything we have for today. 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

0: 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I'm Ryan Drury. Starting tomorrow, the not-for-profit group ChildCan will be holding numerous events and fundraisers during Childhood Cancer Awareness Month. Many flags will be raised at events across Ontario tomorrow and throughout September to mark the start of the important month, which aims to raise funds and awareness to support kids and families dealing with childhood cancer diagnoses. ChildCan Community Engagement and Communications Associate Amy Mathias says childhood cancer treatments can be extremely intense, and the Child Can pajama walks that will take place during September are meant to be in solidarity with them.
1: Childhood cancer treatment is not day surgery. 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
0: 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From the Canadian Press, the union representing workers at General Motors says its members have voted overwhelmingly in favor of ratifying new contracts with the automaker. Unifor and GM agreed August 22nd on tentative labor contracts for more than 4,600 auto workers in Ontario, and union members voted on them over the weekend. The union said yesterday the three-year collective agreements increase wages for full-rate production members to $50.20 an hour and skilled trades workers to $62.71 an hour. Unifor National President Lana Payne said the agreements also commit more than $1 billion in investments to Canadian GM facilities. The Bank of Canada will grapple with fresh tariff headwinds as it prepares for its next interest rate decision on Wednesday this week. Statistics Canada reported last week that the economy grew at its fastest pace in more than 3 years in the second quarter, though many economists believe new American tariffs of 50% will cut that momentum short. The Bank of Canada has held its benchmark interest rate steady at 2.25% in six straight decisions, and most economists don't expect the bank to change its stance now. Tony Stillo of Oxford Economics says the new tariffs won't push Canada into a recession, though the central bank will likely wait to see how the duties affect the economy before adjusting its key lending rate. For more on these and other stories, visit cknxnewstoday.ca.
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0: In sports, the Jays swept the Mariners with a dominant outing from Max Scherzer as he went seven strong innings with 10 strikeouts on 97 pitches, winning for the first time since March 31st. In the CFL, Xander Horvath was unstoppable last night, rushing for 164 yards and four touchdowns to help lead the surging BC Lions to a 45-24 victory over the still winless Ottawa Red Blacks. The Lions have won five in a row and improved to 6-5 on the season. And Novak Djokovic grinded through physical and internal ailments, made one mistake after another, and just couldn't find what it took to beat a feisty younger opponent as the 39-year-old is out of the U.S. Open after a first-round defeat to Mariano Navone last night. It's just the fifth time in Djokovic's career that he has been ousted in the first round of the tournament.
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0: Weather for today, showers likely, maybe even some thunderstorms, a high of 25. Tonight, mainly cloudy, a low of just 20. Tomorrow, a chance of showers and thunderstorms, a high of 28. On Wednesday, cloudy with showers, a high of 26. It's 19 degrees at CKNX. I'm Ryan Drury.
5: Thank you very much, Ryan. It's 7:35. Good morning to you.
6: Hello. Good morning. Monday on the One Morning Show, last day of August. Julie B and Nick here.
5: And because of the weather, the market in the park in Kincardine has been canceled today.
6: Yeah.
5: Because of the forecast.
6: Understandable.
5: Indeed. He said, put there, Doja Cat after Justin Bieber on the one.

0: 101.7 The One, Doja Cat, meow, and say so. It's 7:42. Julie, be a Nick. I thought that was lightning. No, that was an ambulance.
1: It was an ambulance.
0: Outside of our window.
1: Hope all is well. Yes, we are having one of those days where you may be seeing some heavy rain, maybe a thunderstorm at times. That could be on and off. We could see some sun and cloud later. That's also in the forecast.
0: All right, Julie B., when you have people over, you want to impress them, right? You want to like have them walking away and be like, I can't believe that she had that in her house. It was absolutely gorgeous. Absolutely.
1: That's not usually what
0: breathtaking.
1: Happens.
0: Breathtaking. Apparently, the top thing that will catch a guest's eye when they enter your home. You would be more likely to have it than us, I think, because, well, you're the Dr. Doolittle of plants, Julie.
1: Oh.
0: Specifically, fresh.
1: Flowers.
0: Fresh flowers, not flesh flowers.
1: They do always look nice. It's true. I have a friend who often has fresh flowers, and they do look pretty.
0: You walk in, you're like, wow. Why can't I impress
1: people? And you're
0: people?
1: Like, what's the occasion? Yeah. No occasion. Yeah. I just bought them.
0: It's Tuesday. That's what it is.
1: Yeah, and that's okay, too. You can buy yourself flowers. Miley Cyrus said so.
0: Indeed. Recently, I didn't buy it, but Ashley did and brought it home. And it's just one flower, but it's giant, and it's in a vase now in the house, and it's a sunflower.
1: It's a sunflower.
0: Like, and I can't believe like the stalk on this bad
1: boy.
0: They're
1: so large.
0: Christmas.
1: They're solid. Yeah, because they have to hold that big plant up.
0: Yeah, they can get really tall.
1: And if you were any of the people that were lucky enough to go to one of the sunflower fields in Midwestern Ontario this year, that was pretty amazing this year.
0: I hope lots of people liked your Instagram posts about it. Or Facebook.
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1: Yum.
0: Tastes so good. Yeah. 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

0: Niall Horan and Taste So Good, 101.7 The One. His former One Direction bandmate, Harry Styles, is currently on his little residency at Madison Square Garden till Halloween in New York City.
1: He was poking a little fun at Taylor's wedding at Madison Square Gardens while he was there.
0: 7:49 is the time. I sure hope on Friday when we're in Listowel, the weather's not going to be like this, Julie.
1: I really hope not. But so far, what I can see on the extended forecast, by Friday, it's looking like good. Wednesday. Okay. By after Wednesday, it looks like we're getting into the long weekend with some decent weather.
0: And don't forget to text us that word shop for your chance to win some Listowel daycation. Gift certificate's a big grand prize that somebody's going to win on Friday when we're on location in Listowel. We have gift certificates from places like Bakelar Jewelers, Canadian Tire Listowel, and Dairy Queen Listowel.
1: Also, Kitchen Covered in Icebox and Between the Lines, and that's just about a quarter of all of the places that are taking part. And all you have to do is text us that word.
0: Shop to the CSN Collision Center studio line, 1-877-663-1017, and we'll have some secondary winners this morning, in fact.
1: Yes, that's right. And then on Friday, a $1,200 prize pack and gift certificates.
0: So just text that word shop for your chance to win. Okay, 1-877-663-1017. In about 20 minutes, movie passes and McDonald's combos could be yours for Prize-a-Palooza.
1: Right now, though, we're going to headlines. Ryan's in with 8 o'clock news headlines.
2: Coming up at the top of the hour, employers in Wellington County are increasingly having to look outside their own communities for workers. Kincardine says its energy sector and available land could make the municipality a realistic target for future data center development. And ongoing layoffs at Ontario's Workplace Safety and Insurance Board have raised concerns about AI implementation. Those stories and more coming up at 8 o'clock.
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0: Good morning with an update for CKNXNewsToday.ca. I'm Ryan Drury. Employers in Wellington County are increasingly having to look outside their own communities for workers, with a new report pointing to housing affordability as a major factor. Our own Adam Bell has the details.
1: The Workforce Planning Board of Waterloo Wellington Dufferin says discussions with local employers suggest a dramatic shift in where workers are coming from. Approximately 80% of workers were previously recruited from the nearby community, but this trend has almost completely reversed. The report also points to younger workers remaining at home longer, particularly in rural communities where rental housing can be limited.
0: The planning board warns that could have longer-term consequences for employers that traditionally relied heavily on people already living nearby. Kincardine says its energy sector and available land could make the municipality a realistic target for future data center development, but officials want stronger provincial rules in place before any proposal arrives. CAO Alan Smith says the municipality wants to be prepared before developers begin approaching communities.
2: This is about more transparency, and also the province alludes to focus on Canadian sovereignty of information, which is great, but they really need to expand on that to have more of the transparency framework within the data center proposal.
0: Ontario is currently accepting feedback on its proposed data center playbook until September 12th. From CBC News, amid ongoing layoffs at Ontario's Workplace Safety and Insurance Board, some employees who have received notice and their union are raising concerns about the agency's implementation of artificial intelligence. The Ontario Compensation Employees Union, which represents WSIB workers, announced the job cuts earlier this month, including both unionized and non-unionized employees. 566 people were affected. OCEU President Harry Gosling told CBC News last week. Brittany Gauthier, a post-adjustment case manager in Sudbury, was one of them. Before the layoffs, Gauthier said WSIB made a, quote, huge push internally to implement a new AI claim summary tool to review and summarize documents. Union President Gosling said the OCEU is concerned about how the WSIB will handle claims going forward, and said he thinks the job cuts are, quote, about automating the work. Don't forget to vote in our daily news poll, the CKNX News Today question of the day, powered by Walkerton Toyota. 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
0: In sports, as the Jays roll into a critical three-game series against the Guardians starting tomorrow with an off day today, the Jays offense showed up in a three-game weekend sweep of the Seattle Mariners. The Jays outscored the visitors 19-4. Toronto's starting pitching was also impeccable, capped off by a stunning seven-inning shutout from 42-year-old Max Scherzer in the club's 7-0 win in the finale yesterday. The seven-inning, 10-strikeout, and 97-pitch outing were season and highs for Scherzer, who won for the first time since March 31st. The veteran righty also moved past Gaylord Perry into ninth on Major League Baseball's all-time strikeout list. Canada's Leila Fernandez is on to the second round of the U.S. Open. The Laval, Quebec native defeated China's Shuai Zhang 6-3, 6-2 in the opening round women's singles action yesterday. Later in the day, Richmond Hill's Denis Shapovalov defeated Serbia's Miomir Kecmanovic 6-4, 4-6, 6-4, 6-1 in men's singles play.
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0: Weather for today, showers likely, maybe even some thunderstorms, a high of 25. Tonight, mainly cloudy, a low of just 20. Tomorrow, a chance of showers and thunderstorms, a high of 28. On Wednesday, cloudy with showers, a high of 26. It's 20 degrees at CKNX. I'm Ryan Drury.
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7: Thanks very much, Ryan. Julie B. and Nick here. It is almost time for Prize-a-Palooza.
8: Yeah, 6 minutes away from that time. Movie passes and McDonald's combos could be yours. But first, Cat's Eye on the one.

0: 101.7, the one in sync and tearing up my heart. It is 8:12. Cleared up a little bit. It was very dark and rainy earlier, but seems it cleared up a little bit outside our window.
1: Yeah, it could still see.
0: One oh 1.7, the one in sync and tearing up my heart. It is 8:12. Cleared up a little bit. It was very dark and rainy earlier, but seems it cleared up a little bit outside our window.
1: Yeah, could still see some showers or a thunderstorm.

0: 1-877-663-1017. Are yous ready there, Julie
1: B? I think so.
0: All right.
1: I don't know if anyone else is ready for this, though.
0: All right, Julie B, about to reenact a scene from a film. And action.
1: Make block. Left, right, up, down, side, side. Breathe in, breathe out. And no scarefish.
0: Perfect. Action. Sorry. Cut. Print.
1: Cut. Print.
0: Yeah, we're good.
1: Yeah.
0: What movie is that from that Julie B so gloriously reenacted there? 1-877-663-1017 on the CSN Collision Center studio line.
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0: All right, Prizapalooza. We had a couple of guesses for Julie B's scene there from a film. We had Pixels. We had Finding Nemo.
1: Finding Nemo. That was not it. Let's see who's here. Good morning. It's the one.
4: Hi. Is it the Karate Kid?
1: It is the Karate Kid.
0: Julie B was Miyagi there. Well done.
1: Who's this?
4: It's Nancy from Clinton.
1: Nancy, you're going to McDonald's and the movies.
4: Thank you very much.
0: Remember Wax On, Wax Off, Olivia Rodrigo and Drop Dead, 101.7 The One.

0: Maroon 5 and This Love, 101.71. Olivia Rodrigo and Drop Dead before that. Congrats again to Nancy, winner of Prize of Palooza after the movies and McDonald's.
1: Yeah, Olivia Rodrigo, she brought out Sarah McLachlan for the Daisy Chain Fields concert over the weekend, which was, you know, sort of an homage in one way to
0: Lilith Fair
1: is an all women concert.
0: There's I can't remember which service I saw it on or whatever, but there's like a Lilith Fair documentary, and that was, it's really good.
1: It's very good.
0: 8:22 is the time. We mentioned, of course, the Listowel contest. Text us that word shop. But we are also having something new, teaming up with the United Way Perth Huron. There's a little fashion show fundraiser coming up Saturday, September 26th.
1: Simply Celebrate You Fashion Boutique hosting a fall fashion show.
0: And you can win some tickets to this. You can just text us that word shop. Sorry.
1: Fashion.
0: Excuse me.
1: I mean, shop will also get you into a draw, but this one's different.
0: Exactly. 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
1: And then this Friday afternoon, Jay will announce the winners of that.
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4: The year was 1878, and local farmers were finding it difficult to obtain property insurance on their barns, produce, and livestock. The large stock insurers just weren't that interested in insuring wooden buildings filled with hay and straw, with light provided by a coal oil lantern. That's when Germania Mutual Insurance was established to provide insurance protection for rural Ontario. And now, 150 years later, we are still in your community, for your community.
5: Julie B and Nick. 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

0: Good morning with an update for CKNX News Today.ca. I'm Ryan Drury. September is Childhood Cancer Awareness Month, and the not-for-profit organization ChildCan is ensuring that help is there for families who need it during extremely difficult times. Amy Mathias, Community Engagement and Communications Associate with ChildCan, says there will be many flag-raising events across Ontario tomorrow, as well as events throughout the month, including ChildCan Pajama Walks. Mathias says ChildCan is there to help families with many supports, including covering travel and other costs to places like London Health Sciences Center, where many childhood cancer treatments occur.
1: So immediately on diagnosis, ChildCan's there with a parking pass for the entire length of the child's treatment. And as I mentioned, that could be anywhere up to 3 years. They get to keep that parking pass, and that saves an absolute fortune right there off the bat.
0: Mathias says donations are what keep ChildCan going, and throughout the month there will be many events and opportunities to donate, including a walk and bike across the new Gordie Howe Bridge later in September. For more information on Childhood Cancer Awareness Month or to donate, visit childcan.com/gold. From CBC News, rescuers rushed earlier today to reach workers believed to be trapped in tunnels at hydropower sites buried in mud after catastrophic flooding in Nepal and China as the death toll continued to rise and increasingly desperate families searched for their loved ones. The combined deaths in Nepal and China surpassed 900, with more than 4,700 people missing now, and a private sector association representing power companies said at least 900 workers have been unaccounted for from 12 hydropower projects damaged by the floods in Nepal's Rasuwa and Nuwakot districts. Mohan Kumar Dangi, president of the Independent Power Producers Association Nepal, or IPAN, said there's an estimation of at least 500 of the 900 missing workers trapped in the tunnels, although authorities have provided varying numbers and said several foreign teams were assisting Nepali rescuers. From the Canadian Press, Google Maps has updated to show Lake Ontario as Lake America for users in the United States after President Donald Trump signed an executive order last week to rename the Great Lake. Users in Canada, however, will still see it displayed as Lake Ontario on Google Maps, and users outside Canada and the U.S. will see both names. Ontario Premier Doug Ford told American television viewers over the weekend that the name change won't stick, saying the executive order was akin to something, quote, out of Saturday Night Live. Meanwhile, Ontario's power utility Hydro One issued an apology after the third-party mapping service used for its outage map labeled the body of water as Lake America. For more on these and other stories, visit cknxnewstoday.ca.
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0: In sports, the Jays swept the Mariners with a dominant outing from Max Scherzer as he went seven strong innings with 10 strikeouts on 97 pitches, winning for the first time since March 31st. In the CFL, Xander Horvath was unstoppable last night, rushing for 164 yards and four touchdowns to help lead the surging BC Lions to a 45-24 victory over the still winless Ottawa Redblacks. The Lions have won five in a row and improved to 6-5 on the season. And Novak Djokovic grinded through physical and internal ailments, made one mistake after another, and just couldn't find what it took to beat a feisty younger opponent as the 39-year-old is out of the U.S. Open after a first-round defeat to Mariano Navone last night. It's just the fifth time in Djokovic's career that he has been ousted in the first round of the tournament.
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0: Weather for today, showers likely, maybe even some thunderstorms, a high of 25. Tonight, mainly cloudy, a low of just 20. Tomorrow, a chance of showers and thunderstorms, a high of 28. On Wednesday, cloudy with showers, a high of 26. It's 20 degrees at CKNX. I'm Ryan Drury.
5: Thanks very much, Ryan. 8:35. Good morning to you.
6: Good morning. Coming up, celebrity status. What's going on in the world of famous people? Billie Eilish had an extra special job over the weekend.
5: And we'll have a couple more winners as part of our listable vacation contest. Some secondary prizes. Bruno Mars after Pink on the one.

0: 101.71, Bruno Mars and I Just Might. Julie B and Nick, hello to you. 8:43 is the time.
1: Hello, good morning. Welcome to Monday on the One Morning Show.
0: And we just might have a couple more winners for some secondary prizes as part of our Listowel Daycation contest.
1: There's no might about it. We do.
0: 100 shop local dollars, courtesy of the Listowel BIA. We say congrats. Well, congrats again to two of the winners last week. We had Sherry Cronin and Sandra Skin. But today, congrats to Brett McKee of Wingham. $100 shop local dollars, courtesy of the Listowel BIA, along with Nicole Henhofer of Walkerton.
1: Hennifer. Well done.
0: Congratulations. And their favorite places to shop, respectively, in Listowel. Nicole says Watson's and Orange Grove Dutch Shop. Brett says DQ, Corley's, and Between the Lines.
1: There's all kinds of good stuff there. So you have now a gift certificate to go discover some more of that.
0: But this Friday, we're going to have a winner with even more gift certificates, over $1,200 worth, just for texting that word shop.
1: Yes, yeah, some of the businesses include Orange Grove Dutch Shop and Corley Sports Excellence.
0: As well, Divine Wellness Spa and Shoes in Motion.
1: And so many more.
0: Just text that word shop. This Friday, a big winner. 1-877-663-1017 is that number to text.
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0: Lou Kala and Hotter Now, 101.7, the 125, the high today, but 30, wish the humidity.
1: Yes, it still looks a bit foggy almost out there, weirdly, I think because of the gray skies and chance for rain, thunderstorm, but maybe sun and cloud.
0: Having a look again in the world of celebrity, what is going on, Julie B?
1: Billie Eilish was there when her brother Phineas O'Connell tied the knot with his longtime girlfriend Claudia Saluski this past weekend. In fact, she officiated the ceremony in Montecito, California. Guests included Billie's boyfriend Nat Wolff, Nina Dobrev, Kristen Bell, and the Biebers, among others.
0: Tom Hardy, under the alias of Frankie Pulitzer, has released a 15-track rap album with Czarface. The record also features Busta Rhymes and Method Man on there.
1: At the box office, Spider-Man Brand New Day continues to dominate in week 5 with $22 million. Coyote vs. Acme surges past expectations, snagging number 2 with over $15 million. It's an interesting mix of live action and animation. And elsewhere, Ridley Scott's The Dog stars bombed with just an $8 million premiere on an estimated $70 to $110 million budget.
0: Other movie news, there's a new Pokemon movie coming to the big screen.
1: Catch them all!
0: Pokemon Wild Card was announced Sunday night during the closing ceremonies of the 2026 Pokemon World Championships in San Francisco. Meanwhile, 2027 also will see the debut of a Pokemon series on Disney Plus called The Misadventures of Sirfetch'd and Pichu.
1: And Laura Dern will give the speech honoring George Clooney at the opening ceremonies of the Venice Film Festival on Wednesday, where he'll receive a Golden Lion for Lifetime Achievement. He is one of only 3 people to have been nominated in 6 different Oscar categories throughout his career.
0: It is 8:51 now, and that is your celebrity status.
1: There was a time when one ad in one place was enough. 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

0: morning with an update for CKNXNewsToday.ca. I'm Ryan Drury. Kincardine says it wants Ontario to establish clearer rules for large data centers before municipalities are forced to evaluate projects on their own. Kincardine's CAO, Alan Smith, says there is currently no data center proposal before the municipality, but officials believe interest could eventually come.
1: We have a history of large-scale projects, and so for this case, we just need to have the province take the lead and develop a strong framework. That's not only going to help Kincardine, but it's going to help all municipalities in Ontario.
0: Smith says Kincardine's existing energy sector, location, and available land could make the municipality attractive to developers. From CBC News, one person died and about 15 people are missing or unaccounted for after a major flash flood at the Grand Canyon forced evacuations, pushed large boulders into the Colorado River, and knocked out the sole water pipeline that serves tourists and residents, the National Park Service said yesterday. The body of a 46-year-old man was recovered last night near Crystal Rapids along the Colorado River, the Park Service said, without providing additional details. Officials from an Arizona coroner's office were on scene. The flooding Saturday night in Bright Angel Creek, which flows into the river, led to more than 60 people being airlifted from the depths of the canyon. The Park Service asked anyone with details about hikers or campers still unaccounted for to get in touch. The Arizona Department of Public Safety was helping with additional evacuations yesterday. The limited potable water supply because of the damaged pipeline means tourists won't be able to stay overnight at lodges and hotels within the park starting today. Year-round residents are being asked to conserve their water. From the Canadian Press, the union representing workers at General Motors says its members have voted overwhelmingly in favor of ratifying new contracts with the automaker. Unifor and GM agreed August 22nd on tentative labor contracts for more than 4,600 auto workers in Ontario, and union members voted on them over the past weekend. The union said yesterday the three-year collective agreements increase wages for full-rate production members to $50.20 an hour and skilled trades workers to $62.71 an hour. Unifor National President Lana Payne said the agreements also commit more than $1 billion in investments to Canadian GM facilities. For more on these and other stories, visit cknxnewstoday.ca.
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0: Weather for today, showers likely, maybe even some thunderstorms, a high of 25. Tonight, mainly cloudy, a low of just 20. Tomorrow, a chance of showers and thunderstorms, a high of 28. On Wednesday, cloudy with showers, a high of 26. It's 20 degrees at CKNX. I'm Ryan Drury.
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4: Thank you very much, Ryan. It's 9:04. The way you were twisting your microphone there, it sounded like a door opening.
5: Oh.
4: Like, I was like, is there a ghost here?
5: No. Maybe.
4: But yes, Monday. Hope you had a good weekend.
5: Julie B and Nick here. It's the One Morning Show, five in a row coming your way.
4: Ariana Grande to lead it off.

Kylie Minogue. I still have that video in my head. It was lovely. It's 9/11. Looking at a high of 25 today, but warmer with the humidity. Still getting more rain possible. Somber and homewrecker. 101.7 The One.

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0: Louis Capaldi, and Before You Go, 101.7 The One, today's best music, Loud Luxury in there, and Somber as well. It's 9:21, Julie B. and Nick, hello to you.
1: Oh, hello, good morning, clouds today. Maybe some sun and cloud mixing it up a little bit later.
0: So I mentioned earlier this morning about some of the bad things that happened to me when Julie B. was away.
1: And when I went down to the kitchen, the microwave was sitting there with seconds left on it.
0: The clock is not actually set on that microwave.
1: It is not.
0: I mentioned this on air last week when I did it, but I mentioned it to you off the air earlier about the measuring cup.
1: Oh, yeah.
0: 500 milliliter glass measuring cup. I broke a second one while you were away. I did break one like a couple years ago, a few years ago.
1: And I've never touched wood.
0: And for the second time, this thing shattered into like a million pieces.
1: That's
0: you would
1: wild.
0: Not believe the amount of pieces this measuring cup breaks into.
1: It's one of those, like, they're solid, heavy, like Anchor is one of the name brands that they might be.
0: The brand that
1: and
0: it was.
1: When you get those glass pans with them, I mean, I've dropped one on the floor with a lasagna in it. And the sauce went all over the walls and the ceiling,
0: but the glass
1: didn't break. Oh. And we ate it and it was still good. But yeah, that's just wild. That's so, and like you said, so many tiny pieces of glass.
0: I wouldn't wish it on my worst enemy. Well, maybe the worst enemy.
1: Yeah.
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4: Hello, Phil.
3: Where have you been? 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
3: No.
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0: 101.71, Mike DeMiro and DeNoro with Sam Felt calling. It's 9:33, Julie B. and Nick, hello to you.
1: Hello, good morning. It's Monday. Happy to be back.
0: Got your forecast in just a few minutes. Congrats again to some secondary winners of our Listowel Daycation contest. Brett McKee of Wingham and Nicole Hennifer of Walkerton.
1: Well done.
0: $100 in shop local dollars, courtesy of the Listowel BIA.
1: Yeah, and there's Listowel BIA is one of the people that have donated to this whole big prize that we're giving away, and also Watson's Home Hardware.
0: Town and Country Decorating and Stiletto Salon and Glow Aesthetics.
1: And more. Lots of businesses taking part, and you'll be able to enjoy all of them if you win the over $1,200 in gift certificates that we're going to give away Friday morning when we're there on location.
0: That's right. This Friday, we're going to be there until 11 o'clock downtown Listowel. And you can win that big prize back just for texting the word shop to us. So still time to do that at 1-877-663-1017.
1: Good luck.
2: 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Person number one, male, average build, light-colored beard, short dark hair, glasses, wearing a gray puffy vest. Person number two, male, average build, short dark beard, glasses, wearing a black ball cap, gray zip-up sweater, and black shirt. 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If you have any information regarding this crime or any other crime, call Crime Stoppers at 1-800-222-TIPS or submit a web tip online at p3tips.com. 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Remember, crime doesn't pay, but Crime Stoppers does.
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1: 101.7 weather. Still a chance for a shower, but we may see some sun and cloud today. High of 25. Might feel more like 30 overnight, only dropping to 20, mainly cloudy, but then sun and cloud tomorrow again. Chance of afternoon showers or a thunderstorm. The high of 28 could feel like 36.
0: 20 right now in Durham, 19 in Clinton, 21 in Goderich. Outside the one here in Wingham, it is 19.

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0: 101.7 The One, Imagine Dragons of Thunder. We had a little bit of that earlier this morning, along with some lightning, and we may still have a chance, possibly.
1: Depending where you are, yeah, and it looks like we may get some sun and cloud, but it's going to be a hot one.
0: Who was playing before that, Julie B? Hayley McNeil?
1: Hayley McNeil. She's going to be at Sauble Beach Party this weekend.
0: That's right. It's happening at the Sauble Speedway. She'll be performing on the Friday night. Of course, there's the Saturday with Simple Plan headlining and Flo Rida headlining the Sunday night.
1: That's right. It's a big 3-day festival, and it looks like it's going to be a good one. And weather-wise, looking pretty good, too.
0: Yes, the forecast. So far. Forecast for Labor Day weekend looking pretty good. And hopefully it stays like that. Whatever you're up to today, enjoy it. Keep dry. Be safe out there. And we shall talk to you tomorrow.
1: Bye-bye.
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1: Crime Stoppers of Gray Bruce and the Hanover Police Service are seeking the public's help following a retail break and enter. On August 5th, shortly after midnight, a lone male forcibly entered VIP Cannabis along 10th Street in Hanover and removed 4 to 5 bags of cannabis products valued at $800. He then proceeded to break the entrance window at High Time General Store and Smoke Shop, then fled on a BMX-style bike toward the area of 10th Street between 7th and 9th. If you have any information, submit an online web tip at cstip.ca, get the free P3 Tips mobile app, or call 1-800-222-8477. 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You won't be asked to identify yourself, you don't have to appear in court, and you may be eligible for a cash reward of up to $2,000. 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
2: Where have you been? 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
5: weather. Weather for today, showers likely, maybe even some thunderstorms, a high of 25. Tonight, mainly cloudy, a low of just 20. Tomorrow, a chance of showers and thunderstorms, a high of 28. On Wednesday, cloudy with showers, a high of 26.

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3: The Paisley Fall Fair happens Sunday, September 13th, and this year's theme is Barns and Yarns Woven in Tradition. With us, we have Nick Veenstra from Saugeen Valley Media. Nick, 170 years of the Paisley Fall Fair. 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
3: 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Thanks so much, Nick.
4: Thank you so much.
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0: 101.7 The One. Julie B. and Nick. Mornings on The One. If you missed this morning, you missed a lot.
1: The clock on the microwave.
2: Right.
1: You know, do you set the clock on the microwave? Like
2: yes.
1: The time?
2: Yes.
1: The time. Well, when you use the microwave, like say it's counting down from a minute and you stop the microwave when there's, say, 15 seconds left.
2: Right.
1: The display still says 15 seconds.
2: Right. And it flashes in my house because that's...
1: Oh, it flashes too?
2: Oh, yeah. I love that. I'm with you on this.
1: Do you hit stop or reset to get the display back to the time,
2: yes,
1: the clock?
2: Yes, I do. Some people do not.
1: No, some people do not. And it's one of those stupid little things that, you know, bothers you, but really shouldn't, you know?
2: Exactly. It's one of your first world problems. I get it.
0: Mornings on The One.
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6: Weather for today, showers likely, maybe even some thunderstorms, a high of 25. Tonight, mainly cloudy, a low of just 20. Tomorrow, a chance of showers and thunderstorms, a high of 28. On Wednesday, cloudy with showers, a high of 26.

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2: Yeah, isn't it?
3: Just something? Like old times.
4: Oh, I know. It's good to see you, by the way.
3: Yeah, you too.
4: You're traveling all over the world, but tell the truth, when you come back to this part of the world, do you ever just drive around and go, man, am I lucky to live here?
3: It's, you know, I've been up and down the coast a little bit this summer, mm-hmm. and it's just such a beautiful area.
4: Isn't it, though?
3: A little smoky down then, but, you know, yeah. It's what we get. We're pretty lucky. Very lucky to be here. Absolutely. Next time, maybe I'll bring Mitchell up with me. We'll all sit down and have a chin wag around your table here.
4: Love it.
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1: It's Mr. 305 checking in for the remix. You know they had that 75 Street Brazil. Well, this year's gonna be called Gaiocho. Que hola, gata, que hola, omega. And this is how we gonna do it. Dale!

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4: A special weather statement from Environment Canada warns of showers and embedded thunderstorms bringing up to 50 millimeters or more of rainfall this afternoon and this evening. Showers ending late this afternoon and then becoming partly sunny, but still the risk of showers and thunderstorms. Mainly cloudy tonight with the chance of showers this evening, possibly thunderstorms and a low of 20. Partly sunny tomorrow, possible afternoon showers or thunderstorms, high 28. Cloudy for Tuesday night with the chance of showers, low 18. And cloudy Wednesday with the chance of showers, high 27.

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Julie B and Nick will announce two winners each week. 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
5: A special weather statement from Environment Canada warns of showers and embedded thunderstorms bringing up to 50 millimeters or more of rainfall this afternoon and this evening. Showers ending late this afternoon and then becoming partly sunny, but still the risk of showers and thunderstorms. Mainly cloudy tonight with the chance of showers this evening, possibly thunderstorms and a low of 20. Partly sunny tomorrow, possible afternoon showers or thunderstorms, high 28. Cloudy for Tuesday night with the chance of showers, low 18. And cloudy Wednesday with the chance of showers, high 27.

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It's Jay Stevens, Rosé and Bruno Mars coming up. Justin Timberlake, too. And The Weeknd, what record did he just break? Well, I'll fill you in. After Somber and Homewrecker on The One.

0: Today's best music, 101.7 The One with Justin Timberlake. The Weeknd back there too. And check this out. He just broke the record for the highest grossing monthly box score in Billboard history with the After Hours Till Dawn tour. In the month of July alone, across 16 shows, the tour grossed $124.4 million, selling 892,000 tickets. Love to see a maple leaf beside some of those Billboard records. Lady Gaga coming up in just a few. And before Robin Scherbatsky, a.k.a. Robin Sparkles, took it to the mall in How I Met Your Mother, Tiffany did it first.
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10: A special weather statement from Environment Canada warns of showers and embedded thunderstorms bringing up to 50 millimeters or more of rainfall this afternoon and this evening. Showers ending late this afternoon and then becoming partly sunny, but still the risk of showers and thunderstorms. Mainly cloudy tonight with the chance of showers this evening, possibly thunderstorms and a low of 20. Partly sunny tomorrow, possible afternoon showers or thunderstorms, high 28. Cloudy for Tuesday night with the chance of showers, low 18. And cloudy Wednesday with the chance of showers, high 27.

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0: 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I'm Jay Stevens. Al King coming up next hour. Plus, we'll get to Stella Lefty, Drake and Rihanna on the way, too, after news, sports, and weather.
1: 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These are some of the incredible participating retailers: Howell Printing, Rockin' Duke's Pet Supplies, Rob Carreri Flooring, Argyle Wines, Watson's Home Hardware, Stiletto Salon and Glow Aesthetics, Town and Country Decorating, and the Listowel BIA. 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
1: 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I will.

101.7 The One with Jay Stevens. Well, her dad is multi-billionaire Eric Leftofsky, who is the co-founder of Groupon, which I'm sure you've heard of. He's also the founder and CEO of a health technology company worth over $4 billion. He's among the 1,000 richest people in the world. But Stella Lefty's making a name for herself thanks to this one. It's Boston. On a train.

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0: the day off against Cleveland, who they trail by a game and a half for the final American League wildcard spot. So as we're talking playoff baseball, let's not forget NHL hockey gets underway in September, a little bit earlier this year because they've expanded the schedule. How about the signing of Cale Makar, re-signing with Colorado over the weekend? You see this, $163.2 million over 8 years. That hits at approximately $20.4 million a season, making him the highest paid player in the NHL. If you compare it to other sports, though, in baseball, he would be 72nd. In the NFL, he would be the 82nd highest paid player. And then in the NBA, he'd be 92 on that list. So if you're wondering where the NHL ranks in terms of dollars, yeah, you're number one in the NHL, but you're way down at the bottom of the list, NBA. Moral of the story, stop telling your kids to shoot pucks in the driveway and instead maybe get them to start shooting some hoops.
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4: 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It's good to see you, by the way.
5: Yeah, you too.
4: You're traveling all over the world, but tell the truth, when you come back to this part of the world, do you ever just drive around and go, man, am I lucky to live here?
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4: Isn't it, though?
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1: Here on Perth, Crime Stoppers are asking for the public's assistance in identifying any suspects involved in a theft from a local business in St. Mary's. Police are investigating the theft of more than $70,000 from a trailer at the Super Splash Water Park located within the St. Mary's Quarry. The theft occurred sometime between 9:15 p.m. on June 8th and the early morning hours of June 9th. During this time, unknown suspects entered the property and removed items from the trailer. The stolen items include commercial-grade inflatables and essential power equipment. If you have any information regarding this crime or any other crime, please contact Crime Stoppers at 1-800-222-TIPS or submit a secure web tip at p3tips.com. You will remain anonymous, will not be required to testify in court, and may be eligible for a cash reward of up to $2,000. Remember, crime doesn't pay, but Crime Stoppers does.
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13: The possibility of showers and thunderstorms continues this evening. Mainly cloudy with a low of 20. Partly sunny tomorrow, the chance of showers or possibly a thunderstorm in the afternoon, and a high of 28 with humidity making it feel like 36. A few clouds and possible showers Tuesday night, low 18. For Wednesday, cloudy with the chance of showers, high 27 and a low of 16. Partly sunny Thursday, high 24.

0: 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As we come up to 4 o'clock, Imagine Dragons on the way, Olivia Dean, Ellie Goulding, and our next check, news, sports, and weather. Keep it here.
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5: The year was 1878, and local farmers were finding it difficult to obtain property insurance on their barns, produce, and livestock. The large stock insurers just weren't that interested in insuring wooden buildings filled with hay and straw, with light provided by a coal oil lantern. That's when Germania Mutual Insurance was established to provide insurance protection for rural Ontario. And now, 150 years later, we are still in your community, for your community.

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I'm Jay Stevens. Well, The One Morning Show taking it to the streets this Friday. Julie B and Nick going to be in the community of Listowel, and they want you to do some shopping on us. All the details coming up after Olivia Dean.

0: Today's best music, 101.7 The One with Jay Stevens. Don't forget, this Friday, Julie B. and Nick going to be broadcasting live from the community of Listowel. We teamed up with the BIA, giving you the chance to shop, dine, and discover the community and all that it has to offer. And they give away a few different gift cards valued at $100 in shop local dollars. And then this Friday, they're going to hook somebody up with $1,200 in gift certificates. Now, that's not all that is on the line when it comes to the community of Listowel, because I want you to check out the Simply Celebrate You Fashion Boutique Fall Fashion Show that's going on at the end of September to support the United Way Perth Huron. Okay, it's coming up on the 26th at Listowel's Parkview Gardens. So if you want to get entered to win a pair of tickets, all you have to do right now, text FASHION, F-A-S-H-I-O-N, to the CSN Collision Center studio line at 1-877-663-1017. And if you needed help spelling fashion, you are probably in desperate need of some fashion tips, which you will be able to get there. Get those texts and we'll crown some winners coming up on Friday.
1: Julie B. and Nick. Mornings on the One. If you missed this morning, you missed a lot.
2: The clock on the microwave.
3: Right.
2: You know, do you set the clock on the microwave? Like
3: yes.
2: The time?
3: Yes.
2: The time. Well, when you use the microwave, like say it's counting down from a minute, and you stop the microwave when there's, say, 15 seconds left.
3: Right.
2: The display still says 15 seconds.
3: Right, and it flashes in my house because that's...
2: Oh, it flashes too?
3: Oh, yeah, I love that. I'm with you on this.
2: Say 15 seconds left.
3: Right.
2: The display still says 15 seconds.
3: Right, and it flashes in my house because that's...
2: Oh, it flashes too?
3: Oh, yeah, I love that. I'm with you on this.
2: Do you hit stop or reset to get the display back to the time?
3: Yes,
2: the
3: I get it.
1: Mornings on the One.
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12: The possibility of showers and thunderstorms continues this evening. Mainly cloudy with a low of 20. Partly sunny tomorrow, the chance of showers or possibly a thunderstorm in the afternoon, and high of 28 with humidity making it feel like 36. A few clouds and possible showers Tuesday night, low 18. For Wednesday, cloudy with the chance of showers, high 27 and a low of 16. Partly sunny Thursday, high 24.

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0: With an update from CKNX News Today.ca, I'm Janice McKay. Mount Forest is about to be represented on global television. 31-year-old local native Danny Kilby has been announced as a contestant on the upcoming 51st season of Survivor. Kilby is one of two Canadians in the 21-person cast, joining a competitor from Richmond Hill. You can catch the double-sized season premiere on Wednesday, September 23rd, airing on CBS and streaming on Paramount+. Local business owners in Bruce Grey, Owen Sam will soon have a direct line to discuss federal economic policy. MP Alex Ruff, along with Conservative Shadow Minister for Finance Michael Chong, will lead a roundtable discussion focused on federal tax reform, regional economic growth, and local business challenges. It happens this Thursday afternoon from 2:30 to 4 at the Bayshore Community Center in Owen Sound, and participants are asked to register at alexruffmp.ca. A new 10-acre pollinator meadow has been created near Walkerton to provide habitat for bees, butterflies, birds, and wildlife. Adam Bell has more.
1: Site preparation began in the fall of last year, followed by seeding using an Ontario-specific mix containing more than 20 native grasses and wildflowers. The meadow also includes milkweed, which provides breeding habitat for monarch butterflies. Organizers say the project will provide food and nesting habitat for pollinators and birds while also helping prevent erosion, filter stormwater, and store carbon in the soil.
0: Pollinator populations have been declining due to factors like habitat loss, pesticides, and climate change. The not-for-profit group Child Can will be holding numerous events and fundraisers during Childhood Cancer Awareness Month starting tomorrow. Child Can Community Engagement and Communications Associate Amy Matthews says childhood cancer treatments can be extremely intense, and the Child Can Pajama Walks will take place during September to be in solidarity with the kids.
2: Childhood cancer treatment is not day surgery. We're talking anywhere from 6 weeks to 3 years of treatment. And during that time, pajamas are extremely comfortable for these kids.
0: Child Can provides a number of supports for families, including helping to pay for travel and parking passes to London Health Sciences Center, where many childhood cancer treatments take place, as well as money to help cover groceries and bills. The CKNX News Today question of the day, powered by Walkerton Toyota, asks, as Childhood Cancer Awareness Month kicks off, have you or your family ever been affected by childhood cancer? So far, about 17% say yes. To answer and for more news, go to CKNX News Today. .ca.
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1: Travel day for the Blue Jays today. They're heading to Cleveland for three against the Guardians starting tomorrow night. This is a critical series for the Jays. They're a game and a half behind the Guardians for the final spot in this year's postseason. Looks like Dylan Cease and Jose Soriano will both start for Toronto in this series. Hear all remaining 24 games this season on AM920 CKNX. And Canadian striker Jonathan David is reportedly set to join Atletico Madrid on loan from Juventus. David scored 3 goals for Canada at this summer's World Cup. For CKNX Sports, I'm Adam Bell.
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0: The possibility of showers and thunderstorms continues this evening, mainly cloudy with a low of 20. Partly sunny tomorrow, the chance of showers or possibly a thunderstorm in the afternoon, and high of 28 with humidity making it feel like 36. A few clouds and possible showers Tuesday night, low 18. For Wednesday, cloudy with the chance of showers, high 27 and a low of 16. Partly sunny Thursday, high 24. Currently, it's 21 degrees.
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Today's Best Music, 101.7, The One with Jay Stevens. Okay, how much do we love Taylor Swift? That's a rhetorical question, because to quote Lindsay Lohan in Mean Girls, the limit does not exist. Well, recently, she donated $50,000 to help a Connecticut mom who was severely injured while saving a stranger's life. She pushed them out of the way of a vehicle, got hit herself. Taylor heard the story and said, yeah, you know what? I got you, queen. So I knew it. I knew you. 101.7, The One.

0: the world. Today's best music, 101.7 The One with Coldplay, whose Kiss Cam famously showed us that, hey, there are all sorts of ways to get caught cheating on your partner these days. Not only Kiss Cams, but also your phones that will track location, all those smart devices as well, including robot vacuums. This just happened, okay? A guy in Taiwan caught his wife cheating with another man after he remotely activated their robot vacuum and saw her with some other guy through its camera. And you're thinking, why would your vacuum ever need a camera on it? Well, it's so that it knows where to go. This guy obviously thought something fishy was up. So while he was out, he wanted to see who was in, and turns out it was another man. And the footage showed his wife embracing him, showed her walking around the house naked while he's just sitting on the sofa. The woman was sued, along with whoever this side piece was. And this guy, the husband, won, and they got ordered to pay him around $20,000 Canadian. However, she then countersued him, claiming that she was filmed without permission, and she won that case. So he was ordered to pay her almost $5,000. In addition, he got sentenced to 5 months in jail. So it sounds like the original case wasn't affected. So all told, he would have netted around $10,000 when all was said and done. Plus, he had that pesky jail time to contend with. But look at it this way. He's got 10 grand on his hands. He doesn't have to share it with her. Now he's got a few months to figure out how he wants to spend it.
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0: 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Julie B and Nick will announce two winners each week. 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These are some of the incredible participating retailers: Howell Printing, Rockin' Duke's Pet Supplies, Rob Carreri Flooring, Argyle Wines, Watson's Home Hardware, Stiletto Salon and Glow Aesthetics, Town and Country Decorating, and the Listowel BIA. 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
3: The possibility of showers and thunderstorms continues this evening. Mainly cloudy with a low of 20. Partly sunny tomorrow, the chance of showers or possibly a thunderstorm in the afternoon, and a high of 28 with humidity making it feel like 36. A few clouds and possible showers Tuesday night, low 18. For Wednesday, cloudy with the chance of showers, high 27 and a low of 16. Partly sunny Thursday, high 24.

0: Today's best music, 101.7 The One, Charlotte Cardin. I'm Jay Stevens. All right, that's going to do it for me. Thanks so much for keeping me company as we get back into the swing of things and kick off the final week of, I'm not going to say summer because it extends into September, but certainly the final week of summer vacation season for a lot of people, especially the kiddos who go back a week from tomorrow. Ugh. Although I can already hear the parents jumping for joy and doing their own little dances in the kitchen. Finally, I don't have to worry about coming home to a mess after work, which hopefully wasn't the case for you today. On Air with Ryan Seacrest, just around the corner. Back with you tomorrow at 2.
1: Julie B and Nick. Mornings on the One. If you missed this morning, you missed a lot.
2: The clock on the microwave.
3: Right.
2: You know, do you set the clock on the microwave? Like
3: yes.
2: The time?
3: Yes.
2: The time. Well, when you use the microwave, like say it's counting down from a minute, and you stop the microwave when there's, say, 15 seconds left,
3: right?
2: The display still says 15 seconds.
3: Right, and it flashes in my house because that's...
2: Oh, it flashes too?
3: Oh, yeah, I love that. I'm with you on this.
2: Do you hit stop or reset to get the display back to the time,
3: yes,
2: the clock?
3: Yes, I do. Some people do not.
2: No, some people do not. And... it's one of those stupid little things that, you know, bothers you, but really shouldn't, you know?
3: Exactly. 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

0: 101.7 The One. Julie B and Nick. Mornings on The One. If you missed this morning, you missed a lot.
1: The clock on the microwave.
2: Right.
1: You know, do you set the clock on the microwave? Like
2: yes.
1: The time?
2: Yes.
1: The time. Well, when you use the microwave, like say it's counting down from a minute and you stop the microwave when there's say 15 seconds left.
2: Right.
1: The display still says 15 seconds.
2: Right. And it flashes in my house because that's...
1: Oh, it flashes too?
2: Oh, yeah. I love that. I'm with you on this.
1: Do you hit stop or reset to get the display back to the time,
2: yes,
1: the clock?
2: Yes, I do. Some people do not.
1: No, some people do not. And it's one of those stupid little things that, you know, bothers you, but really shouldn't, you know?
2: Exactly. It's one of your first world problems. I get it.
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6: The possibility of showers and thunderstorms continues this evening, mainly cloudy with a low of 20. Partly sunny tomorrow, the chance of showers or possibly a thunderstorm in the afternoon, and a high of 28 with humidity making it feel like 36. A few clouds and possible showers Tuesday night, low 18. For Wednesday, cloudy with the chance of showers, high 27 and a low of 16. Partly sunny Thursday, high 24.

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0: The One.

0: think August went by fast. All the back to school weeks, all the back to school days. And here we are, the last day, the 31st of August already.
1: Yeah.
0: I have this state of mind, Sis and Tanya, that once you get to the end of August, I'm kind of ready to get to October.
1: I feel that. I'm ready for fall.
0: But September is wishy-washy for me.
1: Yes. And it's like kind of like a whatever month.
0: That's wishy-washy, right? Yeah. It's like Tuesday. It's the Tuesday of the months.
2: I'd say more Wednesday.
1: No. Okay.
0: It's further down the calendar.
1: Yeah. So
0: further down the chart. But it's kind of like, I don't know if.
1: Or is it the Thursday? Because it's like leading up to the Friday,
0: well, no,
1: Saturday.
0: October is Wednesday. Thursday is November.
1: I don't think Thursday is November.
0: December's Friday.
2: Friday.
1: No, I don't think it's Friday.
0: No, because January's Saturday.
1: No, January's like Monday.
0: February's Sunday.
2: No, January's Monday.
1: Mark's on my wavelength. Yeah, you guys are off by a day.
2: No, January's Monday.
1: See? So then you got to go backwards. That means, well, no, I don't think December's Sunday. Sunday just doesn't exist.
0: No, but December has to be Friday.
1: No. Don't you think Friday is a better day of the weekend than Saturday?
2: Yes.
0: Yeah, because you have Saturday ahead of you.
2: Yeah.
1: It's like,
0: everybody
1: no,
0: thinks that.
1: No,
0: yeah.
1: But you still work on Friday. Saturday, not, it's the full day of like peace and
0: really,
1: you don't have to work the next day.
0: I mean, you're here physically, but mentally we're out.
1: I don't know. There's still other things. There's still like activities and I'm still running around errands. Like Friday's still like a busy day.
0: Well, anyway, it's the Tuesday of months coming up next month.
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0: Seacrest here. Are you ready for your quote of the day? Also, at work, be careful. These are the three things I keep hearing about and reading about that people gripe about at the office. If you go into work and you complain, people don't like it. You're not making friends at work.
1: Oh, my gosh. I know.
0: Kind of what we do as sport here, though. If you go in and don't clean up after yourself in the kitchen, the microwave, people do not like it. Mm-hmm. They do not like you for that.
1: Mm-hmm.
0: And holding boring meetings that go on forever. People are not a fan.
1: Right. Be efficient.
0: I don't like meetings at all.
1: We know that.
0: Oh. All right. Quote. When you replace "this is hard" with "what's the first step?" You shift your brain from fear into problem solving. It's all framing. Life
1: is
0: framing.
1: That is such a good tip, especially to help your kids with homework.
0: So hard. No, just take the first step. It's all framing. Got to frame it up.
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10: The possibility of showers and thunderstorms continues this evening. Mainly cloudy with a low of 20. Partly sunny tomorrow. The chance of showers or possibly a thunderstorm in the afternoon. And high of 28 with humidity making it feel like 36. A few clouds and possible showers Tuesday night. Low 18 for Wednesday. Cloudy with the chance of showers. High 27 and a low of 16. Partly sunny Thursday. High 24.

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